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What did they say? Ah, Frankie Sinatra. Ah, Frank Sinatra. Frankie, my boy, don't know. You have a perfect voice to sing calypso. What did they say?

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What did they say? Ah, Frankie Sinatra. Ah, Frank Sinatra. Frankie, me boy, don't know. You have a perfect voice to sing calypso. What did they say?

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Just like a lottery tick a bit. Flatter than a compact disc. You don't wanna combat this. Yeah, you officially don't know me. You officially don't know me. You officially don't know me. You officially don't know me. You officially don't know me.

They say if you truly love a flower, you leave it alone to let it bloom. I've seen so many smart niggas make bad decisions and turn to buffoons. But we say, fuck fear, make moves without hesitation. Is your love based upon possession or admiration? Blood, sweat, and tears, I'm talking about dedication. A butterfly was once in a cocoon until we set it free, man. Fuck all that cool shit. Understand this is about legacy. Breaking the shackles to free your mind. And if we escape in tomorrow, I got one question. What you finna leave behind? 10,000 plus hours, but we still asking what's the game? But understand, if you're not taking a risk, ain't shit gonna change.

0: like this. The solution is knowledge yourself. Uh-huh. And the reason that knowledge yourself is the solution is because once you know yourself, know who you are, know where you came from, know what you're capable of doing, you will do all things according to who you are. Uh-huh. See, the problem is that people, we don't know who we are.
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abstracted to evoke the psychological vortex of vertigo to create a dreamlike atmosphere. 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

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I like the elevators.

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I track the street, where active eat the rest drool. I speak brass tacks to my last acts. 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Some hate, weight, or bag, we take instead. Mommy told me be a good boy. Need you alive, please survive, you my hood joy. Pops told me stay strapped, son. Need a shoddy, be a body, you catch one. Always been conflicted. Always been conflicted. Always been conflicted. Always been conflicted. Where you from? During what years? You from the slum where you was upstairs? What you seen? What you been through? Where your team? What your men do? And over your head, who gon' defend you? Demonstrative, did you pop where the monsters live? Your people pay for your mistakes, hope they comp your wins. From honor, I don't speak drama, I don't know about. I hold a pen and go in on how I was going out. Now bless divine, one live good, the rest of mine. Fly rewards from my recordings, don't stress to shine. Wrote the screenplay, direct and set design. They writing deadlines, I ain't pressed for time. That haste makes waste, you saunter and slip. But I find when farming the script, let's ponder a bit. Mommy told me be a good boy. Need you alive, please survive, you my hood joy. Pops told me stay strapped, son. Need a shoddy, be a body, or catch one. Always been conflicted.

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1: And now I'd like to sing a tune. It was written especially for me. It's titled Strange Fruit. 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

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Give me a call. 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